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How's the castle built off people you pretend to care about? Just what you wanted. 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

0: Ja, det var Bruno Mars, That's What I Like. 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Hun ute på jul. 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
2: Dennis Freisvek.
1: Do you speak a little Norwegian?
2: Litt.
1: Ok, vi prøver. Romsdal Feriesenter. Hvor kommer du fra?
2: Vi fra Nederland.
1: Nederland. 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
2: Ja.
1: Ja.
3: Vi alle er nederlandske.
1: Alle er nederlandske som er her. Ok, da skjønner jeg. We're gonna switch to English.
2: Yeah, it's better.
1: Okay. So,
2: jeg forstår det, men det er...
1: I understand. How long in Norway now?
2: 3 years.
1: And this is a fishing place?
2: It's a holiday place with fishing opportunities.
1: Okay. And I know that you're looking at the time because you have a fishing booking.
2: Yeah.
1: Where are you going today with the tourists?
2: I think we're going to try the water for the fish.
1: Okay. What fish?
2: Side, dorsk. Okay. We'll look.
1: Okay. Do you always get fish here?
2: 99%.
1: 99, okay.
2: We always get some fish, okay. You know.
1: One of the guys who have booked a fishing trip is also from Netherlands. Hello, what's your name?
4: Jasper Broekhuizen.
1: Nice to meet you. Why nice are you wanting to do the fishing?
4: Yeah, I'm staying nearby, so it was the first place I searched which showed up. And yeah, I love fishing, so I just wanted to do it from the boat also, because I only did it from shore now.
1: Ah, okay, so you tried fishing before?
4: Yes, the whole week.
1: Ah, okay. Yes. Did you get something?
4: Yes, like every species I wanted, but only the small ones. So now we're trying on a boat for the bigger ones.
1: Does it mean that you're going to have fish for dinner today?
4: No. In the Netherlands, we normally don't kill the fish. So I mostly do catch and release.
1: Okay, that's nice.
4: Yes, that's nice.
1: Okay, good luck. What we say in Norway, we say skittfiske.
4: Skittfiske.
1: Which means basically have a bad fishing trip, but yes. It's for good luck, we say skittfiske.
4: Oh, no. Thank you.

0: Sienna Spiro var det, Diane's Hill, her i ettermiddagssendingen. 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
1: 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Fortell historien. 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
2: Ja, 3 år siden.
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2: Og vi vil prøve hvor det når vi bor her.
1: Okay.
2: Man kan drømme om det, men man kan også prøve.
1: Veldig bra. We can switch to English if you prefer. Yeah. So you lived in Netherlands. Which kind of jobs did you have in Holland?
2: I was a social worker and I was home with my kids also. And my husband had his own IT company.
1: And then you just wanted to do something else and you wanted to move to Norway.
2: Yeah, well, we saw that this place on a Nederlandsk site, a housing site, and we looked at each other and we thought, yeah, that's something we want to try. We could see you can make a living, because if you go to Norway, you have to do something and you have to make a living. And we thought, yeah, we could try that. So a week later, we came here, we looked at it and we bought it.
1: A week later?
2: Yeah.
1: That is crazy.
2: Yeah, a bit impulsive, can't you? Okay.
1: But this is year number 4, so you must like it here.
2: Yeah.
1: And we are here in the reception. There's a lot of fishing equipment, because fishing is mostly for the tourists here.
2: Yeah, most tourists come here because they like fishing. Some are the really fish enthusiastic. They come here for a week and they fish all week. And other persons like to try fishing. And they go on a tour with my husband who does guided fishing tours. Or they rent a boat for a day. It's a little bit of everything, but usually something with fishing.
1: Wow. And do you ever think that you'll move back to the Netherlands?
2: No.
1: You are permanent in Norway now.
2: Yeah, I think so.
1: So what is it about Rekdal and this place that is just so fascinating and so nice to live?
2: I love the sea and I love the mountains.
1: And do you fish yourself?
2: No, I don't.
1: Okay,
2: maybe
1: husband.
2: A bit crazy, but my husband, yeah.
1: Okay. Well, I hope that all your tourists will have skittfiske. So good fishing. That's what you've learned today, that it's called skittfiske.
2: Yeah.
1: Thank you so much for taking me inside for the reception. And I wish you a good
2: summer.
1: Thank you. Skittfiske.
2: Ja, tack.

every now and then a dream comes true, and the sky turns everything